you take, every move you make, I will be there with you. What would I do without you? I want to love you forever.

0: The Lord's pitch after the square has been relayed has had the odd occasion. The last one barely got up to ankle high, and that is a concern for sure at this early in a big game like the Women's T20 World Cup final. Start of a fresh over, Sutherland bowls, and she has no idea at all, does Siva Brunt. I think leading edge, she's lucky. Ball didn't go further up the pitch. In fact, looking at the replay, it looks like it just came off the pad. Inward movement and defeating the stroke that she attempted to, which was a flick towards the onside. So the two-paced nature maybe of the pitch and the variable bounce already on view, not an ideal advertisement for a T20 cricket. Here's the next ball. This one short, and this time Siva Brunt makes some room and pulls it away, but again not getting any timing. The ball sort of trickles away. The effort, as visible on our screens, clearly not translating into power off the middle of the bat, and just a single, limping along to 44 for two. It's almost like the England car is only in first gear at the moment. They haven't even been able to move up to second, and Australia will not be disturbed at all. They'll be happy with the pressure they've put on the bowlers. And even as we watch Sutherland bowling, the keeper is up to the stumps, which is to prevent the England batters from looking at going down the pitch. Here's Sutherland bowls. This one's an ill-directed delivery. Will go off the pad. We'll wait for the umpire to signal. But there'll be one more run to the total before it's fielded by the fielder Kim Garth, coming around from a squarer position deep on the onside. Leg by signal by Jackie Williams. And that'll take the total to 45 now for two. Siva Brunt 22. Alice Capsi is on 5. And Australia keeping a stranglehold on the England run scoring. Here's the next one from Sutherland, again keeping a little bit low, but this time timed a little bit better by Nat Siva Brunt, and that will allow them to come across. But just a single, because Ash Gardner was quickly onto it, moving around, and she's got a good throwing arm, and there was no way that England were going to take a chance with that one. So two balls of the eighth over to come. England will be reassessing what kind of target they'll be thinking given the nature of the pitch. As Sutherland comes in, this time making room, Capsi. She sees it, does Sutherland, drops it short and over the head, says the square leg umpire, and therefore a wide signal. She'll have to bowl that one again, and one more run to the total. This is not a game for bowlers, Vineet. Back in the day, if a batter showed intention and came down the wicket, you had a couple of balls whizzing through your in front of your nose, and as they say, you made them smell the leather. Next one's driven up on the offside, slightly over pitch, but only as far as cover. No placement, no timing. England struggling big time. The last ball of the eighth over coming up, 47 for two. The run rate just about to run a ball. Not the kind of start you want in a big World Cup final when the opposition has put you into bat. How is Nat Siva Brunt going to respond now? It looks like the onus is going to be on her yet again. She's the champion batter. Sutherland bowls, Capsi comes down the wicket, cracks it away square of the wicket on the offside. But for all her effort, she'll just get a single. Another excellent over from Sutherland and Australia, 48 for two.
1: तो ये समझा जा रहा था कि एक ओवर से ही पिच पर गेंदें नीचे रह रही हैं, लेकिन अब जिस तरह से सदरलैंड की गेंद इस ओवर में नीचे रही है, उससे लगता है कि बीच बीच में दोनों ही छोर पर कुछ गेंद बिल्कुल सुर्रा 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

0: Okay. About 10 seconds.
1: Nat, you've run into another tough Australian side that love playing in finals. How difficult is this one to take?
2: I'm still hugely disappointed. We've had such a great competition up to this point, and I suppose to end like that feels a bit sour in the mouth at the moment. But we were outplayed today by a class Australian side that.

0: use all of their experience in a huge final. So
1: you've had a little bit of time to reflect. Having done that, what would you have done differently?
0: I actually went for a drug test because I was desperate for a wee. So I guess initially, ideally I'd run the toss and would be bowling first. I don't know, we were short of a par score on that wicket. It felt tricky to gain momentum throughout the innings with the bat. Obviously scratching around a little bit, trying to find the middle of the bat. I guess when the pressure's on, their bowlers hit their areas and made it very difficult for us. And I suppose we left it a bit too late in our bowling innings. So trying to start off the innings with great intent, with the ball, trying to pick up as many wickets in the power play as we could. Beth Mooney obviously played a brilliant innings today as well.
1: Were you expecting them to come out as hard as they did?
0: Absolutely. They've got a powerful lineup with the bat, and you know that you need to keep taking wickets to really send the flow, because if you won't do it, you've got the likes of Elise Perry coming in if you take two wickets. They've obviously got great depth in their batting lineup, so it makes it difficult for bowling attacks.
1: Aside from this disappointment, what can you be proud of this side throughout this tournament?
0: I think we've got so much to be proud of. I suppose coming in and having done so much work pre-tournament, and the energy around the group throughout the competition, we've played some brilliant matches. Different people have had their moments, and we've celebrated everyone's success so well. It's a proper group of players that we've got here that really care about each other and really care about playing for England and wearing the shirt with pride. So it's a tough one to take, but we'll be back.
1: And the crowd, you just heard them there. They've been with you all tournament. What do you say to them?
0: It's such a privilege to play for our country and in front of some amazing people who support us through thick and thin. So I'm just hugely grateful.
1: We'll let you go, Nat. Thanks very much for all the entertainment that you brought throughout this tournament, to the team as well, for the performance you put in, and the semi-finals to get to the final as well. There is so much you can be proud of. So all the best in what comes next here.
0: Thank you.
2: And now, can I invite the winners, Australia, up to the stage to receive their medals from Mr. Mike Baird and Dr. Roz Rivas. First up, Nicola Carey. Ashley Gardner. Kim Garth. Lucy Hamilton. Grace Harris. Alana King. Phoebe Litchfield. Talia McGrath. Beth Mooney. Elise Perry. Megan Schutz. Annabelle Sutherland. Georgia Ball. Georgia Wareham. And Australia's captain, Sophie Molyneux.

0: Yeah, the mic might help.
1: Yeah.
0: So if you had a dream with your father when you were younger to come and watch a test match here at Lord's. You're here as a captain of a World Cup winning side, the fourth to lead a side to a T20 World Cup in women's T20s. Seven T20 World Cups for Australia now. How does that sound?
1: Too good to be true, to be honest, Ish. Dad's here as well, so it's a special day.
0: What did it take?
1: A lot of thought, a lot of effort, a lot of hard work, and just a group of people that wanted to do anything for each other. And that's been the real theme over for this last 3 or 4 months, playing for each other and caring for each other.
0: I know there are a few youngsters in that squad now, but a lot of experience as well. How much does that count in a World Cup final?
1: Oh, it's invaluable, Ish. I think, having the likes of Pez out there to calm the team down after that first innings. Ash has been around for a long time, and, that's not even hitting the surface. And to see someone like Lucy Hamilton just, take it to water. She was so calm and had so much clarity out there. It's a true testament to her nature and the group around her.
0: And it felt like different people stepped up at different moments throughout this World Cup as well. But when you needed it, it was, having that calmness out in the middle. In that first innings as well, you still had that silver brunt at the end there. Freya Kemp was coming in and banging the ball everywhere, but it just felt like there was a calmness around the group. How do you achieve something like that in a final?
1: I think it's just being able to trust each other, trust our processes. We've done a lot of work on that, and we probably looked at the last couple of World Cups and in moments like that where we've been on the back foot, we haven't known what to do, and I think the answer for us was to stay calm and use our brains and think our way through it with our skills. So we did a lot of work leading up to it, and it's just nice to be able to see it come to fruition.
0: Unbeaten right the way throughout this World Cup. Was that target for you coming into it, that you didn't want to falter in any way, that you could win from anywhere?
1: Yeah, I think so. In tournament play, you have to have the same mentality, and no matter what situation we're in. So, really pleased with how the last few weeks have gone.
0: A word for Elise Perry, playing in a ninth World Cup final. You've now won 8, I think it is. She's a lucky charm for you.
1: Oh, she's incredible, Pez. Look, what she brings to this team isn't just on the field. I think her nature and the way she is, she's the heartbeat to the group, really. And she's an absolute legend of our game. And she deserves so much. And for her to have another World Cup in her bag is pretty special.
0: Anyone else you want to give a shout out to? Not just this group of players, but I know there's a full squad behind the scenes that works so hard to get you on the park as well.
1: Yeah, firstly, just a massive congratulations to England. Look, you guys have played such an amazing brand of cricket all tournament, and with that, I think you've achieved the ambition of inspiring a nation by the way you've turned up and played. So well done, Matt and Lottie, for a great tournament. To our beautiful families, partners, friends, everyone that made the journey over here, you guys are so special to us, and it's amazing to be able to share this with you all, and I'm sure you'll enjoy the night like you have the last 4 weeks. And to our support staff, there's so many of you there, but you're all so important to us. We speak about being calm, and you guys lead the way with that. So all those long hours and picking up bags and doing all those little things for us, doesn't go unnoticed. And this is for you guys. And to the fans, it's been an incredible tournament. In every match, there's been a massive crowd, neutral games and everything. It's been an amazing tournament, so thank you to Beth and everyone.

0: behind the scenes, so it's been an absolute pleasure to be a part of. And finally, to the girls, just so incredibly proud, and thank you for having an open mind and being willing to come on the journey, and you guys should be so incredibly proud.
1: And just lastly, so for 2020 World Cup in Australia, you ended up on the stage with Katy Perry. We didn't see you dancing there to Clean Bandit. Massive disappointment.
0: Grown up.
1: I'm sure you'll be leading the charge tonight. Congratulations once again, and all the best to your team. Have a great night, enjoy it, celebrate hard, and all the best for what comes next.
0: Thanks, Ash.
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emotions all over, and rightly so. Obviously, I think their intensity was pretty different. But the fact is that trophy has a home, that's Australia, but the memories belong to all of us, and that's the World Cup final. And tonight, I must say that it belongs to Lords, and tomorrow, because this is the Women's World Cup, and we do believe that a lot of lovely, small, young girls would like to be a cricketer. This is going to be their inspiration, so tomorrow belongs to every little girl watching and dreaming. And here in the studio, we just hope and pray that you all enjoyed our presentation from Akashwani. And before we leave, I think we'll have a quick word and ask